0: Oh, you dog. Boy, if I ain't ripping this evening, I hope something. Oh, of the lazy river. River. Oh, you river.
1: Oh, you dog.
0: Oh, you river.
1: Look out there, Charlie Alexander. Swing out there on him, Iris, that boy.

Thank you so much, everybody. Thank you so much for being here. Welcome. Let's go, Will. We're so happy to see you all.

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1: You'll never get to Zion.

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The light from TCL appears in the ever shorter plane lines. From digital light to ultraviolet light. 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
1: 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I mean, I've got enough problems with the booze and all. I mean, I can't afford to get hooked.
0: You won't get hooked.
1: Yeah, well, I know, but I mean, it leads to harder stuff. You say it's all right. Well, all right then. How do I do it?
0: Here.
2: Well, wonders never cease.
3: 50 smack roots.
2: Well, wonders never cease.
3: 50 smack roots.
2: Well, wonders never cease.
1: Well, that's got a real nice taste to it, though. I don't suppose it'll do me much good, though. I mean.